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3: 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Well, then with the actually all other activity, we have also those small soaps of the guest houses, kubakosta ku guest houses, also tukola.
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3: 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No. Our product osigala as you natural. 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More especially in Busoga here. Era I'm very happy that at least in Busoga, more especially in Jinja, abantu but actually they are supporting us.
0: Bali gula
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3: products za fe eri kuma all cosmetic shops supermarket neve ni other ordinary shops all we are there, we are everywhere. Those products is there. Yes ebo
0: moditonda mutia.
3: We start with the actually we have from 40 gram up to 500 gram and every gram erina bei yayo actually esembe esokera dala ku bei esoka ku 12
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3: distance exactly but we nga supplier we give them at a lower price. We give them a down price. But again, when you go in the shop, no sanga ko be a business shuka. Please.
0: Karagula.
3: Egula. Reason being, this is a product. This is a herbal what? A herbal product, yes.
0: Mokolesa biabutonde, mitijabutonde.
3: Yeah, this is our own product. Okunoge miti, vichino kola bebichi.
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3: No, it is strictly Bizigo
0: na sabuni.
3: Sabuni, oil, sanitizer. You know, even during that COVID time, actually our sanitizer was in the market. It is actually was among the strongest sanitizers. Yeah. Otherwise, people are talking about maybe mix up with the waraji. But of course, sanitizer, we dropped in a little of that
0: waraji.
3: So that it can help us fight the most of the disease in our body.
1: But omuntu wa abyenze nga ali musaidi ya ino buvandu ba alidinda alikamuli alimbale abagana wa
0: branches
3: right now we don't have those branches but we have suppliers like in Jinja. We have almost those supermarkets all. We have 2Ks that in Bugembe, most of the supermarkets here they have our product. Just go to the shop genda kuduka because Chogero is now almost 23 years
1: miaka
3: abinesa. Ah yeah, abinesa tu. Era right now I have another group yesterday about the Jinja because in the eastern I have two big vehicles supplying. Right now one group are in Kamuli. One in Nigango already. They are supplying those basubuzi. To supplying just basubuzi bona. Then gwe mwino wo yagala genda ku any cosmetic shop around you. They will give you at a downer price. Otherwise, maybe if you also you want in big number or in a dukario, I can give you the number. We get direct from the factory. We can deliver it direct from there.
0: Factory.
3: We have those numbers.
4: Wali wa maduka gagatunde vizigo.
3: Yeah.
4: Maduka ba masaluni.
3: Uh-huh. Yeah. Bina balina. Era ugenda kuduka any shop around you. Duka nuna ganda. Just gambe njagala chogiro. Oba vitamin C, vitamin E, and chogiro habo.
0: Awene. 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
3: More especially you buy habo. You go and buy herbal. Then vitamin C, E, that one, it depends to the person. Whether or this also we have a non-perfumed jelly. At time, you mutu agamba tagale na dala.
0: Kind of
3: Ngo sigala just when you smeared it, o sigala ngo nyirila, ayanga terishi, naka uwo kona kona, yeah. 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Yes, ebo.
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3: Then again for me as a supervisor, this from the my office direct Kampala. Then in case you want myself, I 0700 0700
4: Yone iyo
3: 21
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3: 0700 0700 21
4: Abiri na andala
3: 50
4: Atanu
3: 17
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3: I'm by the names Omala Peter. I am the supervisor Eastern Region.
4: Rime na Omala Peter.
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3: 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Ringworm orina ringworm those pimples, what the moment of course our product or diobuto it can you look at me myself in the way I look like so I encourage all my abantu bange bona bona babusoga babugana because the research yo tukawala last time I was in Moroto and I was listening to even one time I called manager I said why you know your radio
0: Ekuba.
3: Yeah, I was in Moroto and I was enjoying Busoga Royal. That's why I like it and I decided to say that no let me go. Even right now I'm seeing very many callers people calling in my phone but njagala kugamba muja kubiranga mvude wa mukozeze product yachi ya chogero product ya chogero eja kuya maboni no buwade chi oboli na chi use chogero product ya osoba kuba simo kuzero zero msambu tanu nya atanu mutanu msambu mubiri ama kumia satu yes
0: zero msambu itanu ina
3: yeah
0: atanu na itanu
3: yes
0: msambu na ibiri
3: ama
0: kumia satu
3: ama kumia satu direct from the factory order tell us worry. We shall reach you in time.
4: Ebisigo bino ebyesigibwa kwa bakuna ebyesigibwa kuna abato balu specifically ntino bino byabato bino byabako.
3: No, it's the same thing. It's the same thing. Ato sigalango lyo okay. My brother this thing sibino olaba nowadays abakazo laba bafanana. 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
0: chogero
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0: Marijam promotions
3: yeah
0: promotions about which
3: First of all we are planning to package our product and also okukendeza chi
0: bay
3: okulabanga bulo muntu ategera and we want to move in every region to see that we penetrate we reach and talk to them abalina any problem they can kututukira tulabengere wetsoa kusotinga
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4: mulina yoza
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4: wa eco star soap akula bachogero aba muti munene
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0: kale hala
5: hello
0: yes sir
5: yes
0: sir yes sir wasuzotia
5: mkama wange zena ndekaza SP Malapita
0: yes sir SP Malapita
5: umusa ya bewe is my namesake
3: yeah
5: Bambi, I just wish him the best
3: oh thank you my brother
5: tell him the cost of my son as well
0: yes
5: sir adana mweka sente
3: My brother Oliwa
0: Buvuma.
3: Buvuma.
5: Ntenedi.
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5: Hello.
0: Yes. Yes, sir, mukiso we nankoma bujiri. Ichogero.
5: Ichogero.
3: Nankoma
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3: We have there Mama Linda in Bugiri. Bugiri Town, Mama Linda, opposite Eastern, what? Eastern FM.
0: Eastern Voice.
3: Eastern Voice, yeah, yeah.
0: So, ayenda, ebizige nanko maje, ewa Mama Linda.
3: Mama Linda.
4: Asubuzako,
3: yeah, yeah.
0: Hello. 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
3: You know when I talk about Omala, one time I had a talk show in Buganda. 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Aga maneda.
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3: That mistake need to be.
0: Yes, yes. Hala.
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6: this,
3: okay, Muganda wange. You know, one, this is the bizigo. Just buy chogero habo, oberenga uchoko quality, okozesa. 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
3: 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Yeah, because we have been in the market for the last 20, almost 20 years. 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Yeah.
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2: 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Of the samples yeah mwerenga mukolechi
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1: over 0754
2: yes
1: 55 nsambu na ibiri
2: okay
1: makumi asatu
2: 0700 0500 21
1: abiri na ndala
2: 50
1: atan
2: 17
1: ikumi na msafu
2: oja kuyogara ne Omala Peter PRO inurusoka Twitter
3: Omogezi
2: PRO stroke sales supervisor Eastern region in Twala district nga satu musatu Eastern I think we have like 33 district so my work I keep moving around Eastern I only control Eastern actually I've been in the central but previously but nkola ku central but I thank God that they were this side wange yenyini wemvira because they know Eastern probably I based in Iganga but I keep rotating around Eastern region I go to Moroto I go to Ororo okula banga abantu bange which challenges they are facing then also encourage them they use our product when you face any problem if you see that maybe wakoza chogero ya kukosa ko kubasimo 0754 55 72 30 we shall be get back to you immediately yes sir
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0: otabula buzigo otabula binokola bino that is bad when you are not you know, natural color yo causes us only one what one product. If it is to add on, just add on perfume on your body, on your clothes. And even spraying perfume directly on your skin, it is not allowed. You spray them. But when you keep okutablam, finally, you get up such kind of problem. Yeah, often visible. So I encourage you people, Shogiro product, use it as a Shogiro. Strictly Shogiro. If you want herbal, if you want vitamin C, if you want Shogiro, probably you use that and yes.
2: Kale awori oidaja maisho kubango kubira kumwami ya malechironji
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0: 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I just sent a message. This is Emma from Palisa. Want the poor my brother Emma. I know you are on. Then there's a Muhongo. Muhongo in Iganga. That is the that restaurant is called I think Safari. You know that around Omeme.
1: Yes.
0: They
1: yes.
0: also listen to us. It's called Karibu Karibu Restaurant. Muhongo kwa gala nyone dasan.
1: Yeah. Kale semba yu.
2: Hello.
1: Yes sir. Ndiwo jabe ni obusemba tya mpaka. 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Yes sebo. 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
0: nianza nyo for that
1: Kale tuyanziza Jabe
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6: He is already in the house. Everyone waiting for him with anticipation. Standing tall just above the ordinary. He is the sports maestro, king of sports info, Bueno Master. Ladies and gentlemen, it's the man himself. Jacob Yatesa, just about now on your radio, it's time. Let info flow like the waters of the Nile on your radio. Jacob Yatesa, the complete sports package in the building. You are in safe hands. Let the celebrations begin.

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3: 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Just K-Bet and Vroom.
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2: He is already in the house. Everyone waiting for him with anticipation. Standing tall just above the ordinary. He is the sports maestro, king of sports info, Bueno Master. Ladies and gentlemen, it's the man himself, Jacob Yatesa. 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Let info flow like the waters of the Nile on your radio. Jacob Yatesa, the complete sports package in the building. 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
2: 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Serious, not again. Officer, we didn't go in there.
3: Hey,
2: go easy, was it because?
3: Yeah, that's it, mama.
2: Yeah, but the mom truth, Mukubanja, justice. But again, we do a lot of disrespect.
3: Yeah, for sure. 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
5: 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Just K-Bet and Vroom.
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2: Honorable Speaker, what makes matter worse in my constituency is that we have only one government-aided secondary school, and that is St. Matthias Magada Secondary School, which serves the whole constituency. Honorable Speaker, the government committed to set up at least one secondary-aided school in each sub-county across the country. What been having a challenge in my constituency, in one sub-county called Kiwani sub-county, we have a school there called Nabinyonyi Parents Secondary School. It's a community school funded by the Jinja Diocese Catholic Church in 1999. But right now, Speaker, before even me coming to Parliament, these people had been writing several letters to Minister of Education to accord this school to government as government aided. But up to now, they've never got any response. So, right Honorable Speaker, Musira, right now, Speaker, my prayer is that the Minister of Education and Sports consider taking over DC Nabinyonyi parent as a government aided school. And point two, the Ministry of Education and Sport consider establishing a new school in Mazuba sub county, a secondary school, and even Kaburu sub county when you still.
3: Thank you.
1: Butine Minister Mbezo Wensonga Devende Geresa, Ononga Nipito Gwang. 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Buli mchitundu mwiwanga.
4: I told last year that we had a request in the last financial year, let me say this current financial year, over 100 schools for grant aiding. Unfortunately, the resource envelope could not be availed to the Ministry of Education and Sports. We are all cognizant of the fact that there are sub-counties which truly we have those many request in line with the documents which were formally received by us, but because of the resources, we are unable. However, let me also make this clear. There is also a challenge within our communities where we have an existing government-aided school in the same sub-county, and at the same time there is demand for grant-aiding another school in the same sub-county. Honorable colleagues, as of now, we are categorical.
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0: 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Thanks for the updates. Let all Ugandans follow the witnesses brought by Orlando. Then we pray for Dr. Kiza Besigye. 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
1: 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He was using those people to withdraw money and hand that money over to her. So as the government claims that they are forgiving her, let them start by forgiving and releasing those who are in Luzira unconditionally.

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1: 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Edo degree programs, principal passes zivili. 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
1: 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It's info at SU dot SC dot UG.
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4: Right Honorable Speaker, since the 24th day of August 2026, when the Honorable Minister for Works and Transport launched the 100-day Ganyegenya operation, many of our people have been rendered jobless. Owners are being suffocated with unpaid loans on these vehicles, and passengers are stranded. And in areas where there are no ready line services, transport is very expensive. Right Honorable Speaker, whereas we appreciate government's efforts to ensure road safety, we seek for the following interventions. One, we ask that the Honorable Minister can engage with the taxi drivers and operators in a consultative meeting to see a way forward in the interest of our country. But also, we ask that the government can adopt a more phased approach whereby these operators can be assisted with maybe repair costs and also meeting the costs of replacing the unsafe vehicles on the road. I so pray. Right Honorable Speaker.
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5: government chief whip. I don't see the minister of work.
6: Right Honorable Speaker, I take note of the honorable member's issues and I pledge to alert the minister for works to engage with the drivers of these very dangerous vehicles immediately and handle those issues.
5: Thank you.
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7: Right, Honourable Speaker, what makes matter worse in my constituency is that we have only one government-aided secondary school, and that is St. Matthias Magada Secondary School, which serves the whole constituency. Right, Honourable Speaker, the government committed to set up at least one secondary-aided school in each sub-county across the country. What been having a challenge in my constituency, in one sub-county called Kiwani sub-county, we have a school there called Nabinyonyi Parents Secondary School. It's a community school founded by the Jinja Diocese Catholic Church in 1999. But right now, Speaker, before even me coming to Parliament, these people had been writing several letters to Minister of Education to accord this school to government as government aided. But up to now, they've never got any response. So, right Honourable Speaker, my prayer is that the Minister of Education and Sports consider taking over this Nabinyonyi parent as a government-aided school. And point two, the Ministry of Education and Sport consider establishing a new school in Mazuva sub-county, a secondary school, and even Kaguru sub-county when you still...
8: Thank you.
1: Choka ya mbezi wa Minister Wensonga Debende Geresa, ononga ni Peter Ogwang. Avile ya kuwa nisa wina government ezira sente da kuwa angeta wa masumiro ga city school mumbali lila eyo mwaka guno.
9: Unfortunately, the resource envelope could not be availed to the Ministry of Education and Sports. We are all cognizant of the fact that there are sub-counties which truly we have those many requests in line with the documents which were formally received by us, but because of the resources, we are unable. However, let me also make this clear. There is also a challenge within our communities where we have an existing government-aided school in the same sub-county, and at the same time there's demand for grant aiding another school in the same sub-county. Honorable colleagues, as of now, we are categorical with counties without government-aided or seed schools.
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4: 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And this explains that Balama's effort to fight against corruption is meaningless. 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
4: People had lost hopes in NRM, but after getting the news yesterday, people the holiday were celebrating His Excellency the President for pardoning our daughter.
5: I'm very very happy and we'll continue supporting NRM.
4: It has been painful, the pain that people have been like personally, the pain I've been going through, seeing that our sister, our beloved daughter is passing through those challenges. To us, it's an opportunity that she comes and serves the people of Bukedia. And also be with us. As a human, we really believe that having her released is an opportunity once and President Museveni for taking such a decision.
0: Kakati nono abakulembeze mu kitundu kino eky'e Bukedia bagamba nti eky'okusonyiwa Anita omukulembeze w'eggwanga okuvaayo okusonyiwa Anita kizizzaamu abantu b'e Bukedia amaanyi.
6: Well, I want to thank so much His Excellency the President of Uganda, Yoweri Kaguta Museveni, for the kind heart that he has shown to the people of Bukedia. Because his release, the release of people here doesn't mean for her alone, but it is for the people of Bukedia.
7: Because there are quite a number of things that would directly, and some are indirectly, engage with her, and things would move very fast. But unfortunately, ever since she was into house arrest, that detention, detention, it would affect us. We couldn't directly connect with her as leaders who are representing different sub-counties, different electoral areas in Bukedia.
0: Ateyo nunga tuvuddeyo omujulizi omukulu amumusango ogwokulya mu nsi olukwe oguvunaanibwa retired Colonel Dr. Chizabesigye Haji Obed Lutale ne munnamagye Dennis Ola annyonnyodde ensonga lwaki ennaku 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
8: For January 28, 2024.
9: Yes.
8: You can see the date in it. The date?
9: The timestamp.
8: Yeah, the timestamp. Why do we have that timestamp on the video, yet you say the meeting took place on the 28th of January 2024?
9: Because I never reset the timestamps on the cameras.
8: Okay, well, just hold on.
0: Kakati nolwen Orlando noluna kolwencha wakuongera okuleta obujulizi obulala obulumika kano Dr. Chiza Besigye Ateye Honorable Shamimu Malende omubaka omukyalo we Kampala asabye government yasoke 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
10: Right, Honorable Speaker, since the 24th day of August 2026, when the Honorable Minister for Works and Transport launched the 100-day Ganyegenya operation, many of our people have been rendered jobless. Owners are being suffocated with unpaid loans on these vehicles, and passengers are stranded. And in areas where there are no rail line services, transport is very expensive. Right, Honorable Speaker, whereas we appreciate government's effort to ensure road safety, we seek for the following interventions. One, we ask that the Honorable Minister can engage with the taxi drivers and operators in a consultative meeting to see a way forward in the interest of our country. But also, we ask that the government can adopt a more phased approach whereby these operators can be assisted with maybe repair costs and also meeting the costs of replacing the unsafe vehicles on the road. I so pray. Right, Honorable Speaker.
0: Kakati ye nampala wa government Dr. Jane Ruth Achenje asubiza ensonga eno ogitwala eri minister ow'ebyentambula
11: Government Chief Whip, I don't see the minutes of work.
12: Right, Honorable Speaker, I take note of the Honorable Member's issues and I pledge to alert the Minister for Works to engage with the drivers of these very dangerous vehicles immediately and handle those issues.
11: Thank you.
0: Ateyo ya fesi ya kao mu district ye kalido olunako olwalero nge ekikiriddwa kilaka owa council kategere Edward esobodde okubanga erayiza ba ssentebe ab'ebyalo abawe mu magombololana naddala mu 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
17: Drill is an integral part of our military training. Because discipline, teamwork, and attention to details are indispensable.
18: Remember that Uganda expects discipline from its army.
8: The Wananchi respect us, that is the UPDF, when they see our smartness.
0: Yomubaka wa parliamenti owessaza ya Busika ya Mambuka Kayogera yona alaze obwetaavu eri gavumenti okuwa essaza lye amasomero aga CD. 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
18: That Honourable Speaker, what makes matter worse in my constituency is that we have only one government-aided secondary school, and that is St. Matthias Magada Secondary School, which serves the whole constituency. That Honourable Speaker, the government committed to set up at least one secondary-aided school in each sub-county across the country. We had been having a challenge in my constituency, in one sub-county called Kiwani sub-county. We have a school there called Nabinyonyi Parents Secondary School. It's a community school funded by the Jinja Diocese Catholic Church in 1999. But right now, Speaker, before even me coming to Parliament, these people had been writing several letters to Minister of Education to accord this school to government as government aided. But up to now, they've never got any response. So, right Honourable Speaker, right now, Speaker, my prayer is that the Minister of Education and Sports consider taking over this Nabinyonyi parent as a government-aided school. And point two, the Ministry of Education and Sport consider establishing a new school in Mazuba sub-county, a secondary school, and even Kaguru sub-county when you still...
19: Thank you.
0: Kati ye Minister Mbezo w'ebyenjigiriza Peter Ogwang, bwati bw'amwanukudde.
20: Unfortunately, the resource envelope could not be availed to the Ministry of Education and Sports. We are all cognizant of the fact that there are sub-counties which truly we have those many requests in line with the documents which were formally received by us, but because of the resources, we are unable. However, let me also make this clear. There's also a challenge within our communities where we have an existing government-aided school in the same sub-county, and at the same time there's demand for grant aiding another school in the same sub-county. Honorable colleagues, as of now, we are categorical with counties without government-aided or seed schools. Our plan is first to address the 904. So I want to really implore all of us that we will not be able to grant aid a school in a sub-county where there's already an existing government-aided school.
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